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1: 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A recording for Blue Note Records.

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How high is the sky? 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
1: It's too darn hot. It's too darn hot. I'd like to sup with my baby tonight.

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One day the sun shines, one day the rain falls. 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
1: You know I never really see who you are. 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Just when

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1: So while the evening's still young, the Sinatra Symphonette and I will whip ourselves up to a concert pitch with a tune that's handy in this very cold, cold weather. Put on your gloves.

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it was of you that I'd been dreaming. 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

you wouldn't quit her, 'cause she had the best old something that you ever had. Why you fix her breakfast every morning, you stay home every day, you even wash the dishes if she has to go away. Why you send the children to school,

Monday blues. Good morning, heartache. Here we go again. Good morning, heartache.